0: ago, Guyana took a defining step, gaining the power to shape its own future. From the moment the golden arrowhead was raised, a journey began, one of growth, opportunity, and finding our own voice. This story is still being written by Guyanese who live, work, build, and believe in this country. From landline to fiber, One Communications believes in this land. We're making our move with Guyana. Happy 60th Independence from all of us here at One.
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2: 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One crazy, average, everyday, fabulous life. We get one life, just one. Make your move. 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
3: Okay. Happy 60th Guyana. From all of us here at One Communications and you, we appreciate you and we appreciate everyone, all Guyanese and everyone. And of course, if you're looking for the sweetest deal, the postpaid deal, 25% off, you're looking for deals on prepaid for students and teachers, we have got you covered. Check out OneCom for everyone. We start with one. I want to thank you for listening. This has been Joel Gancham for One Communication. And, of course, One starts with you. Thank you so much. Have a fantastic evening. Take care, everyone.

Okay, and good evening, everybody. Joel Gansham here, and it's time for Endless Entertainment. That's right. We'll entertain endlessly because we absolutely, absolutely love it. I trust and hope that all is well with each and every one of you, and that things are good in your neck of the woods and happiness, even though it's raining. So much is happening. So much is happening. All right. Where do we begin? The big show is happening this weekend, Randy, at the Gaina National Stadium. Bollywood legendary lady of the silver screen, Poonam Dhillon, comes to visit Guyana with lots of Indian singers and Guyanese singers like Devendra Puran. Tickets are on sale right now at NTN, Matai's, just to name a few. And Poonam is ready. She's already in New York. I spoke to her. She's going to be coming to Guyana and hope to see all of you. Poonam Dhillon has been a star of the 90s right through and has made huge hit songs that even resonates even now. Ajare, Ajare, Omede Dilbar, Nuri, Nuri. All these songs from Yeva Daraha, all sorts of great movie, Gapichi Gapichi Gum Gum, and so on, just to name a few. And other talented singers and performers will join the stage. We are grateful to our sponsors, BM Soat, Your Keys, Your Car, Guy Oil, 56 service stations serving you up, and our friends over at Lens. It starts and begins your home with Lens. Aisa Kabi Huanai. She will be here this Saturday at the Guyana National Stadium for you. Guyana National Stadium lights up with Bollywood actress Poonam Dhillon on May 9th.

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4: 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Taken from the movie Nuri. Here is Poonam Dhillon. 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

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Treat mom with love. She deserves it. The big show is happening this Saturday, May 9th at 7 p.m. May 9th, Poonam Dhillon, Bollywood exceptional actress, beauty queen, comes to see all of us at Guyana. Did you know that Poonam Dhillon also starred with Kamal Hassan in a movie? Randy, did you know that? I never knew that. I'm looking at, look, right there. Does it say there? Poonam Dhillon. And she was really, really good friends with Asha Bowsley. So when Asha died. So when y'all come there, we're going to have Poonam. We'll ask her a lot of questions. We'll do things with her. It is going to be fun. Bring your mother out. It is Mother's Day. And hey, if you're looking for a really good Mother's Day meal for only $22,000, well, guess what? 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Treat mom the way she deserves to be treated. Let's play them another Poonam Dhillon song. I remember, so this is Poonam Dhillon's first movie. The movie is called Trishul, and the song is called Gapuchi Gapuchi Gum Gum. It's a hit.

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